foot bee stern. In a swamp in the winter with a snowshoes on, follow wind tracks till my feet hurt. You connected me to my destiny, it taught me you'll be a native means. In the shade of the trees, you made me believe in something sacred and free. On the land, you'll be forever with me. Making me see was the greatest gift that you could ever give me. Always have your strong essence in you, taught lessons. Calm presence in the reflections of the sun rising over the tree line arises. Time rewinding as time inside of my mind to find it upright and shining. I walked the shoreline with the rope, you walked the riverside and guided the boat. City lights in the distance glowed and glistened off the river's flow. When the current started churning, you knew that you had to just

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Once came back soon cause he ran out of smokes that year. No shooting, no rack, and a pole. Really wish that he brought just one more peck. The cigarettes took his life and that's facts. And I wish we could have just one more chat. So much inside that I have to ask. But really mostly I wanna save me Gwetch. He helped hold me as proud as a Cree gets. I hope he forgets and he regrets. It feels only a love and I respect. And the love of his life, my Koku. I know that together now holding each other close in a spirit world floating. Back of the boat with him laughing and joking. So here's to them, the ones that pass blowing past.

Y'en des dindons lâchés? You don't think I'm doing this shit? You think it's some other shit going on? I'm gonna slow it down. I'm gonna slow it down a little bit so y'all can hear the pronunciation on everything I'm saying. Check it out.

Above all, you keep your clarity, you keep your focus, you keep your sense of love, and you keep your sense of purpose. Those are, they're integral, you know, they're key. Happiness, you know, a lot of people define success differently. You know, for me, you can have everything, you can have all the money in the world, but if it's not enjoyable, if it's not sustainable, you know, if you can't be a person of integrity while having all these things, what does it matter? What does it mean? Your value is internal. Your value.

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0: It's all within yourself, because your spirit, God creates everybody with a different talent and a different gift. And people that were important that I could learn from, that liked me, for me,
1: Vous êtes dans le jardin d'Air Dance.

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Folks want to take their own lives into their hands and make their own choices. No longer do they want to go along with the program because everybody says right. You know what I mean?